We are a different breed. We're a different movement. A different genre. In our house, the music is first.

wanna talk about hoes? We got them by the dozen. 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